Ashley, so it's kind of a crazy story. At New Country, K99.1 FM. 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

0: 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That is great. Stella Lefty, Boston. New Country Nights right here with me, Jordan Knight. I appreciate how many of you have already put those requests in Miamisburg, downloading the K99.1 FM app. So that way, these songs could be in the mix tonight and in your playlist. I saw a headline that August 1st now become the unofficial start of the Halloween shopping season, which means now we are officially 2 days in to the official Halloween shopping season. Yes, I'm actually most excited about November 1st, which is day number one of discounted Halloween candy season.
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Bailey Zerman have to cancel a leg of his tour recently, saying that he has to check on his family back home. Certainly keeping family close. Chevy Silverado on Now From.

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0: 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As a guy that passed away many months ago, finally laid to rest, Chuck Norris recently, he passed away, and they had a memorial service at the Rio Hotel and Casino in Las Vegas. Drew 5,000 mourners. Norris, that passed away in March after being hospitalized in Hawaii. So many in the action movie community thinking about how he was a legend, especially the martial arts community and the meme community. Oh, how can we forget?
1: All the Luke. 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
1: 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I want to hear Jason Aldean.
0: Let's do Jason Aldean now. It's called Anytime Soon. Thanks to Lane.

0: is Taylor Swift, and this is my new song, I Knew It, I Knew You. But I knew it, I knew you. The song I Knew It, I Knew You came about because I was lucky enough to get to see a version of Toy Story 5. I immediately really identified with the characters, namely Jessie, and I wanted to write a song from her perspective.
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Thanks to Land of Illusion, Aqua Adventures. These requests getting put in for Bailey Zimmerman, his song Chevy Silverado after canceling the leg of his tour out in the UK. Thoughts and prayers with him.

0: K99.1 FM, Jordan Knight with New Country Night. That Stella Lefty called Boston. You in Miamisburg, also Centerville. Still got time to put the requests in before we close up shop for your Sunday fun day. 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

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Love our country so much. That's why the Pledge of Allegiance sounds so good. Back tomorrow, 7 a.m. Miami Valley Kids reciting the Pledge of Allegiance, sponsored by Warren County Veteran Services. As we leave you with Jason Aldean.

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Hey, y'all, it's Gracie Ray. Super excited to be hanging out with you this morning. I'll be here till 5, so make sure you stick around for all this fun. I never

0: Luke Bryan, and this is my new song, Country and She Knows It.
1: She country and she knows it.
0: It's just about fun. Girls that are just being themselves and how us guys get wrapped up in it. It's a great song to see everybody.

0: 99.1 FM. Riley Green with some new country. That song's called Think As You Drug. Have you guys seen that Jimothy the raccoon, the weird spinally deformed raccoon that everybody in Washington is freaking out about, is getting his own theme night at a Seattle Mariners game? I love this raccoon. He looks so odd, but he's so cute. I don't know. He deserves a theme night, but we should start doing theme nights for other things. What's a weird creature in Dayton that the Dragons should have a theme night for? You know what? I think I need a theme night.
1: All the Luke. And even this Luke.
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0: 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Hey, it's Gracie Ray. 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
1: He's a ranch hand in a pinch, man. Hotter than the red on the cattle brand. Cause she's a gold digger with a quick trigger. A cast iron skillet swinging lid flipper.

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0: K99.1 FM, Stella Lefty, bringing you some new country. That song is called Boston. Hey, it's Gracie Ray. So today is National Watermelon Day, and I have to say, I am not a watermelon fan. I know everybody thinks that it's like the best fruit in the whole wide world, and I don't know. I don't like things like watermelon either. I don't like cucumbers, don't really like tomatoes, and those are all very watery fruit, vegetable, produce. Those are all very watery produce. So maybe that's why, but no, I am not a watermelon fan. Don't even like watermelon flavored things. So I will be passing on the watermelon today.
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Hey, our next Unplugged is going to be Tuesday, August 4th at Good Time Charlie's in Miamisburg with Sony Nashville's McCoy Moore at 6 p.m. It's free but 21 and up only, so bring your ID.

0: it's Taylor Swift, and this is my new song, I Knew It, I Knew You. But I knew it, I knew you. The song I Knew It, I Knew You came about because I was lucky enough to get to see a version of Toy Story 5. I immediately really identified with the characters, namely Jessie, and I wanted to write a song from her perspective.
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0: 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Jelly Roll with a new country song. That one's called Hands Up. Man, I loved seeing Jelly Roll live in concert probably about a year ago now. He is a fantastic performer. So, Kenny Chesney just revealed his song list for his new album, Silver Sands Marina. And, I mean, some of them, I can't imagine what the song's going to be about. There is Shot a Car into Space. All right. Burn My Boat. Okay, pretty self-explanatory. And my favorite one, It Just Got Weird, featuring Megan Maroney. So I will be excited to see what these songs could possibly sound like in the near future.
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Hastings Farm Fest is coming up. That'll be September 26th at the Clark County Fairgrounds. Priscilla Block, Dalton Dover, Hastings, and the Matt Clarkson Band. 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

0: 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Think is you drunk new country from Riley Green. So apparently, Keith Urban is allegedly making his dates sign non-disclosure agreements, so need no details leak out. I mean, I guess after Nicole Kidman, he wants his dating life to be secret. How famous do you have to be to get your dates to sign an NDA? Can, like, regular people do that? Is that a thing? Like, if you have a bad date or it's, like, somebody you don't really want your friends knowing you went out with, maybe you can just make him sign an NDA and it'll all be good.
1: All the Luke. And even this Luke. 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

0: K99.1 FM Boston by Stella Lefty. That's some new country. Hey, it's Gracie Ray. I'm hanging out with you this morning. So, funny story, Riley Green apparently has seen a lot of women fighting at his concerts during really random songs like I Wish Grandpa's Never Died or Jesus Saves, stuff like that. And I just pick a better song to fight. But it's funny to me that girls get into fights at his show, or according to him, more than guys. Or maybe the girls are just a little bit more, you know, extra about it. I don't know. I've never fought anybody at a concert or anybody in general, so I don't know what provokes you to fight somebody at a concert, but now I want to know.
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8: In a pinch, man. Hotter than the red on the cattle brand. Cause she's a gold digger with a quick trigger. A cast iron skillet

0: Jason Aldean and Whiskey Drank. Nancy here with you. Woody's still off. He'll be back on Wednesday. Okay. Hopefully he'll decide to come back. That'd be a good thing. If you're out and about today, it's kind of a rainy, kind of icky weekend. But today, temps in the upper 70s, partly cloudy, and sunshine like all week long. Pretty good. Maybe a chance of a late day shower Thursday and Friday. But otherwise, temps in the 80s. You know, it's still summer, even though it is August. Happy August to you. 63 degrees on the outside right now. We got all kinds of stuff going on, things to give away, unplugs to tell you about, and hopefully y'all made it through the storms on Saturday night. That was something else, wasn't it? Shoo. All right. Shall we? Yes.
1: Nancy and Woody. The Country Music Association.

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Nancy Long for you with the ride. 505, Kenny Chesney, Carry On. Welcome back, KC.

0: 99.1 FM, Nancy and Kenny. And Carry On. Woody will be back on Wednesday. Looking forward to that one. I'm sure he's got a lot of adventure stories about his trip to the beach. We got a bunch of stuff going on. Hopefully, y'all will join us tomorrow night for our Unplugged with McCoy Moore. Down at Good Time Charlie's in Miamisburg. Starts at 6. It's free. 21 and up, please. So bring your ID. He'll be out there. We'll take pictures and get to hear him sing. All kinds of fun stuff. Also, don't forget, Woody's going to be at the school supply drive for crayons to classrooms. That's on Thursday. Two different locations for you to make donations. Walmart's, Sugar Creek Township, also Miller Lane. Woody's going to be on the Miller Lane location at 10. It goes all day long, so you can stop out, make donations. 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You can win back-to-school bucks. 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We have got tickets to win. Zac Brown Band in Game Time today. And this regular tickets. Tim McGraw, Brothers Osborne, Thomas Rhett. The list goes on and on and on and on. It's all on the website. So, you know, you want to go do that. Now that it's back to school time, it really is, you guys. It's back to school time. So you might as well do the math. Get all your homework done ahead of time, right?
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3: 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I'm Will Harris.
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19: We'll hit a high temperature of 79 degrees this afternoon. Partly cloudy skies looking good. 58 tomorrow morning, 82 tomorrow afternoon. So keeping that sunshine around. Going into Wednesday, maybe a few more clouds, but we're still in the low 80s, still below average. I'm Storm Center 7 meteorologist Brittley Ritz. Now back to New Country Mornings. 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

0: 101.1 FM. Went in the way back modern machine, if you will. It's our friend Wyatt McCubbin from Selma, Ohio. Right down the road from South Charleston. That's his new single called Andy Griffith. Nice, huh? His lovely wife Holly is on background vocals on that one. And it's a good one. Wyatt is just an amazing young man. He's written so many songs and been co-writer on tour with so many different people. It's time. This is your due, buddy. Okay? We have got more and more and more fairs. Green County Fair kicked off yesterday. And let's see what else we got going on today. Auglaize Preble County Fair is going on this week. The Ohio State Fair does continue. And Chris Stapleton was on Saturday night. A lot of folks went down there and had to kind of get temporary shelter because of all the storms. I mean, those storms were boo heinous. Just when you thought, oh, okay, it's going to be all right, more tornado sirens went off. Now, I'm one of those weirdo people because I like to hear the sound of the tornado sirens, not because bad weather's coming, but because it's like, hey, go be safe. Nick Dunn did a fabulous job on Channel 7 Saturday night. Kudos to you, Nick. You were just amazing. You know, Casper and I were watching, ready to get in our safe space if we need to. We never did. And a lot of damage, though, and some power outages, but no confirmed touchdowns. There was a lot of people sending in pictures of funnel clouds, but I haven't heard of any touchdowns. So if you were one of those folks that were caught up in that, hopefully you made it through okay and had some adventures to tell folks. I know that Nikki Montgomery was out feeding her animals and she was in the barn and then it started to like car wash rain. So she was out in the barn for a little bit. I kept her company on the phone. Nancy and Woody.
1: 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In lawsuit filed in federal court, Buc-ee's alleges that Beaver's Mini Mart on Haynes Road in Beaver Creek is infringing its trademark. The chain alleges the cartoon beaver on the Mini Mart sign resembles Buc-ee's iconic logo too closely and is likely to cause confusion for customers. The Mini Mart has until August 19th to respond to the lawsuit. Reds beat the Pirates 10-2 after a day off. The homestand continues with a visit from the A's tomorrow night. And 95-year-old William Shatner and his new heavy metal band are going to perform at Coachella 2027. He is set to preview material at Riot Fest in Chicago next month. From the WHI Radio Newsroom, I'm Larry Hanskin.
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3: 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Accident-free, no unusual slowdowns. I'm Will Harris.
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9: Sunshine this afternoon, 79 for a high, 58 tomorrow morning, 82 tomorrow afternoon, just a few passing clouds. Still dry going into Wednesday. You'll just notice a few more clouds with 83 degrees, 84 on Thursday, 83 on Friday. Both days will bring in the chance for a few thunderstorms. I'm Storm Center 7 meteorologist Brittany Ritz. Now back to New Country Mornings.

0: giant country song came on. Nancy here with you as Woody is on vacation. He will be back on Wednesday, hopefully well rested for you. You know, we just a little while ago, about 10 minutes ago, well, longer than that, played that White McCubbin song called Andy Griffith. And what do you think about Andy Griffith? The iconic opening sequence, if you've never seen it, he's fishing with Opie, his son. Luke Bryan's a big fisherman. Got to give some K99 props to Kyle. Dude, I'm so sorry if I mess your name up. Grossfinner, is that right? Kyle Grossfinner from West Milton. He is once again taking top honors in the Great Miami Riverway Smallmouth Bass Fishing Challenge. Yeehaw! He caught the tournament's largest fish, a 20.75-inch smallmouth bass that remained in first place from opening day through the end of the month-long competition. He is an angler. Again, that's Kyle Grossfinner. Sorry, dude, if I messed up your name, but major props to you for being a smallmouth bass. You're a bad bass, you know what I'm saying, in the fishing competition. So, way to go for you, Kyle.
1: Nancy and Woody.
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15: We'll hit a high temperature of 79 degrees this afternoon. Partly cloudy skies, looking good. 58 tomorrow morning, 82 tomorrow afternoon. So keeping that sunshine around. Going into Wednesday, maybe a few more clouds, but we're still in the low 80s, still below average. I'm Storm Center 7 meteorologist Brittley Ritz. Now back to New Country Mornings. Country.

101 FM, 553. Happy Monday. Is there such a thing? 63 degrees on the outside and no rain in the forecast for today, which is a good thing. Don't forget, every weekday, every day at noon, we play the national anthem. You know that.

0: 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Look, I love Nancy and Woody, but don't tell anybody. I've got my reputation to think about. K99.1 FM.
1: I knew I'd see her around. I'd be at some party. She'd show up and I'd be walking out. Or across some parking lot, hiding behind her sister. I'd look up and she'd be at the red light beside me in that white Maxima with a sticker on the back. I'd ask,

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0: 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And I'll tell you what, I'm glad it's not me.
1: Hi, this is Emily.
2: Hey, Emily, what's up?
1: So I wanted to ask you guys to help me out with a date that I think really could be a good thing to have, but I'm kind of getting ghosted, and I'm not quite sure why. So
2: okay, so you said a date that would be a good thing to have. So have you been on a date yet or not?
1: Well, we had kind of an interrupted date. So, I mean, I think it went okay, but, you know, I was hoping I'd hear back from him.
3: Well, I guess, where'd they go on the date? What'd you guys do?
1: So, well, let me tell you how we met.
2: Okay.
1: I'm a hairdresser.
2: And, nice.
1: I met when he came in to have his hair cut. And, you know, I thought he was kind of cute, and we had a little, you know, banter, and it seemed kind of going well. And I found him on Facebook later that day.
2: Nice!
1: You can't let a good opportunity go by,
2: nice.
1: You know? So in these days, I guess it's just not, you know, nobody really cares who calls first. So anyway, you know, we messaged a little bit, and a couple of days went by, and then we, you know, decided to go out on a first date. And, you know, it was really exciting for me, too, because I just moved here 2 months ago from the East Coast, and I really didn't know anybody. So I was really putting myself out there trying to, you know, get something going on here.
2: That's impressive.
1: And,
3: oh, yeah.
1: Yeah.
2: Very impressive.
1: You know, you learn a few things on the East Coast, too, you know. So then, you know, we went to Cooper's Hawk in Centerville.
2: Wow.
1: And I haven't heard from him since then. So I kind of want to find out what's going on.
2: Cooper's Hawk. Go, girl. Okay, who is he?
1: His name is Josh.
3: Should we give Josh a call and figure out what happened?
2: See what kind of haircut he got.
3: Yeah.
2: Okay. Okay, so, and we're going to call him. And if you could just, like, hang out for about 10 minutes or so, then we'll find out what his problem is.
1: Sure.

0: recently said that you met Josh because you were a hairstylist and you were cutting his hair. You went to Cooper's Hawk and now nothing, right?
1: Right.
0: Did he pay, or maybe that's what it was? It's kind of expensive there. Did you like go Dutch?
1: Well, we never really finished the date. I got a call and I really had to go help a friend. I mean, it was really one of those situations. And,
0: okay, well, let's find out. Okay, we'll find out what happened.
2: Yeah, just be real quiet. We'll give Josh a call.
1: You got it.
3: Hello.
2: Hey, is this Josh?
3: Yeah, this is Josh. Who is this?
2: Josh, this is Nancy and Woody from K99.1 FM.
3: Is it really?
0: Yeah.
3: Why are you calling me?
0: Well, we figured, we heard that you could be here for all of our insurance needs.
2: Yeah.
3: I hope that's true. I mean, I do insurance. So.
2: or maybe you could take us out to Cooper's Hawk.
0: Yeah, big time, dude.
3: What do you mean?
0: Okay, so you know us, right?
3: I do, yes. I'm familiar.
0: Do you know we do
3: Cooper's Hawk,
0: the second date update on our station?
3: Okay. Yeah. Yes. Yes. I do know you guys do that. Okay.
0: Do you know Emily?
3: Yep. Yeah, I do know Emily. Yeah, I remember her.
2: Well, give us the story then, Josh. She said the date got interrupted at Cooper's Hawk. She got a call from her friend that needed help and can't get a hold of you anymore.
3: That's what she told you, which is funny. And you're calling for a second date update, which is hilarious because I can't believe this woman would have the nerve to ask for another date after what happened during our first one.
0: Oh, do tell, Josh. Do tell. This is good, Woody.
3: Oh, okay, listen to this. Okay, 15 minutes into the date, we've already ordered our food. We already got drinks and whatnot. Food hasn't come yet, but we're waiting for it to arrive. And we're talking, and all of a sudden she says, I got an emergency phone call. She gets on the phone, she starts talking to someone, I guess, and she says she has to go because her friend needs her. Look,
0: what?
3: I'm not dumb. I've been dating people before. I pulled this move myself. We all know what this is. She was ditching me. So,
0: what?
3: This is where it gets crazy. Yes, I can't cancel the food with the waiter, and I go to the bar like, man, I'm already here. Let me just have myself a little drink. It's a nice place.
0: Because, you know, Cooper's Hawk, I mean, it takes forever. To get seats, it's always crowded, right?
3: Yes, it's very crowded. It's a nice place. I actually like it. So while I was there, I'm just going to have myself a drink and, you know, just, you know, try to salvage the night. So I go to the bar. Guess who's sitting there with another guy? Emily.
0: What?
3: That was the friend.
2: Yeah, she double booked.
0: What? No, like, wait. like, okay, come on now, Josh. Like, how is she sitting there with the other guy? You know what I mean?
3: Okay, they're both leaned into one another. Okay, facing one another, and she's leaning in, laughing, touching his chest as they're joking.
0: Is she hair flipping?
3: Yes.
0: Oh,
3: yes. He was definitely a lot of hair flipping. Yes. Yeah, so once I saw her engage with this other guy, I didn't even get my drink. I just left the entire establishment. I didn't want to see her anymore.
0: Woody, she was doing the lean-in hair flip.
2: Oh, she was very interested in what old boy was saying.
0: I don't get this. Okay, yeah. So if she's meeting another dude, why is she wanting to try and start this back up again?
2: Well,
3: that's my question.
0: Ask her,
2: Come
0: Woody.
2: On, Emily.
0: Yeah, Emily.
2: You're here.
0: What's your
2: Explain
0: problem?
2: Yourself.
0: Come on, girl.
3: Yeah, we know you're there.
1: Well, I like Josh. I mean, I just thought that, you know, what can I say? Maybe it wasn't the best choice. But, you know, Josh, I think we were having a good time.
0: You ditched him.
2: You left him for another guy.
3: Yeah. We were having a good time for 15 minutes
1: really
3: and he got
1: friend.
3: Bored.
1: That was my friend who was having a problem. He needed, he's a very needy boy.
3: What was his problem? He needed an emergency daiquiri? Okay, first off, why would you meet your friend at the same bar we're already at?
1: Well, he knew I was going out for a date that night.
0: So this is a setup.
2: Double book.
0: Are you picking? Uh-huh. Are you picking? You, Emily, you had this planned all along.
2: I'm going to spend a little bit of time with Josh, then I'm going to go spend a little bit of time with this other guy, see who I like most.
0: I'm going to see how it goes with Josh, not what I've expected. So you, does this other guy know you were there with Josh?
1: Well, yeah, I mean, I told you he's a friend, and I told him I was mad at date that night.
2: But you just told us you didn't know anybody around here. You just moved here.
0: Yeah, girl, what are you doing, playa? Play on, playa.
3: Emily, I don't want anybody sloppy seconds. So no thank you.
1: Well, you know, I'm sorry that you feel that way because, you know, I just moved here a couple of months ago. I'm trying to meet some people and get to know the area and get settled and all. And, I'd hope you want to be a part of that. But if that's the way you feel, then, you know, I don't want to waste time with you.
0: Girl, come on. You don't do it all at the same time.
2: Everybody understands what you're saying. But yeah, do it different days.
0: Yeah.
3: You know how embarrassing it was for me to cancel the order? We had already ordered our stuff, and I'm just sitting there telling this lady, yeah, my date left. I have to cancel the food. I look like an idiot.
0: Josh, you know what? I think you should be grateful that you dodged a bullet.
3: Oh, exactly. Thank you so much, but no thank you. I don't need a second date.
0: We have to offer.
2: Well, yeah, that's what we do here. We send you back out.
0: I know what Emily's going to say. She seems to be open to everything.
2: We can send you back out on a second date where we pick up the tab, cover everything, transportation, and Josh has already given us his answer. What about you, Emily?
1: Well, I certainly wouldn't want to impose on somebody who has such horrible feelings about things and is not willing to try again.
0: Oh, so this is all Josh's fault.
3: Oh, my gosh. Yeah, that's what it is. You know what? I'm good. Thank you, guys.
2: Thanks, Josh.
0: Don't hold this against the radio station, okay, Josh?
3: No, I'm going to keep listening. You guys are awesome. She needs help.
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5: A little bit of sunshine this afternoon, 79 for a high, 58 tomorrow morning, 82 tomorrow afternoon, just a few passing clouds. Still dry going into Wednesday. You'll just notice a few more clouds with 83 degrees, 84 on Thursday, 83 on Friday. Both days will bring in the chance for a few thunderstorms. I'm Storm Center 7 meteorologist Brittany Ritz. Now back to New Country Mornings. New Country.

0: 101 FM. Parker McCollum right there and killing me. Nancy here with you. Woody is on vacation. He'll be back on Wednesday. Look at it, 61 degrees and sunshine out there today. So not bad Monday as the summer vacation season is slowly waning away for y'all kids. It's going to be back to school before you know it. Now, speaking of Parker, he and his wife, Hallie Ray Light, we all knew that they were going to have another child. And even he, at our birthday bash, not this past Saturday, Saturday before, was like, man, I hope that she can just wait till Thursday, because he wanted to play Red Rocks. And Hallie wanted him to play there, too. And so 2 years ago when he was here, he told Woody and me that they were going to name their baby boy Major. And they did. Well, he told all of us they were thinking about naming the baby Boone. They did not. They ended up naming the baby Rocker Tommy Light McCollum. Yeah. Rocker Tommy Light McCollum joins Big Brother Major. He arrived 8 pounds, 7 ounces. Congratulations to the McCollums.
1: 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The Ohio State Fair continues this week. Green, Auglaize, and Preble County Fairs are also going on this week. A West Milton angler is once again taking top honors in the Great Miami Riverway Smallmouth Bass Fishing Challenge. Kyle Grossfenner caught the tournament's largest fish, a 20.75-inch smallmouth bass that remained in first place from opening day through the end of the month-long competition. And Lainey Wilson recently teased her appearance on Leanne Morgan's new sitcom. Wilson, who made her acting debut on Yellowstone in 2022, shared the trailer for Leanne's sitcom on Instagram Thursday. Leanne's second season premieres August 27th. From the WHI Radio Newsroom, I'm Larry Hanskin.
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3: Freeways accident free on this Monday morning. One possible slowdown, westbound 35 from Fairfield Road and 675. One lane of traffic through the work zone. I'm Will Harris.
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Nancy here with Adam Woody. Ah, he'll be back on Wednesday. Nice sunny day ahead of us, though. Temperatures in the upper 70s. In about 3 minutes, got hot country news after this brand new one from Jason Aldean.

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4: Indeed. Well, we already told you that Parker McCollum and his wife, Hallie, they have a new baby boy in their household named Rocker. He was born last week. Speaking of new music, Jason Aldean right there got some new stuff. He's going to be down at Riverbend next week, week after next. Kenny Chesney says that he is, on his new album, is partnering with Megan Maroney and Colby Calais. Kind of cool, right? And Riley Green on his new album, That's Just Me, coming out next month, he's going to have songs with Brooks and Dunn, Randy Owen from Alabama, Jake Worthington, and Hannah McFarland. All these really kind of cool ones. And a Jelly Roll, don't look for new stuff from him anytime soon. He says he's taking extended time off from touring to focus on personal healing. He said he might take 1 to 2 years off of touring. We'll see. Hopefully, you know, he will stay the course. You know, in the meantime, Bunny XO is shopping around for a reality show and bought a house on the West Coast. 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
7: Still no accidents on area freeways, but we are slow on westbound 35 through that work zone between Fairfield Road and 675. Be ready to slow or stop quickly. I'm Will Harris.

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8: A little bit of sunshine this afternoon, 79 for a high, 58 tomorrow morning, 82 tomorrow afternoon, just a few passing clouds. Still dry going into Wednesday. You'll just notice a few more clouds with 83 degrees, 84 on Thursday, 83 on Friday. Both days will bring in the chance for a few thunderstorms. I'm Storm Center 7 meteorologist Brittany Ritz. Now back to New Country Mornings. 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

0: Barefoot Blue Jean Night. Nancy here with you at 7:01. Woody's off. He'll be back on Wednesday. 61 degrees, sunshine. Going to be a glorious one as the parents are counting down the days for all y'all kids to go back to school. And now that it's August, you know, it's kind of haze in the barn. Even though we do have still a ton of fairs going on. Greene County kicked off yesterday. Auglaize Preble County kicks off today. The Ohio State Fair is going on right now. One thing, I'll tell you something. You are not going to find on a menu at the fair or even at McDonald's, even though it's a McDonald's cheeseburger TikTok thing. Okay, you know I love me some TikTok. Get a little crazy about it. Well, some McDonald's customers are dunking their cheeseburgers in their pop. Yeah, so they're like, you know, like you dunk cookies in milk? They're dunking their cheeseburgers in Coca-Cola specifically. Mine would be Diet Coke, but they're dunking their cheeseburgers in pop. One influencer dunked her triple cheeseburger into a large Coke. And the video, I mean, it's kind of gross. It shows, I mean, because the bun, of course, is going to like soak up the pop. And then it gets kind of drippy. And, you know, she's like, oh, this is the best thing ever. I mean, some people are kind of divided, like, yeah, not going to try it. Some people say they would try it. McDonald's did chime in and say, just why?
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0: Morgan and his last single off the album, I'm the Problem, the double fat juicy album. His new song, Been By Now, is off of an upcoming album, which I don't know, will probably be like 110 songs. I don't know. Morgan knows how to write them and he knows how to crank them out, and we are here for that. Okay, you know how Woody always calls me a Snow White? Woody's on vacation. He'll be back. Well, yesterday, you know how Woody loves raccoons. Okay, so yesterday, who's in the afternoon? There's like this little, he's not even a teenage raccoon. He's like pre-teenage. What do you call that? There's a name for it. Tween? Yeah. So he comes up and he like looks in like, hey, lady, where's that cat food stuff for you? And, you know, the outside cat's already done. So he comes up, and it wasn't just him, but him and three of his friends or three of his brothers, and they're all just kind of looking at him. Now, I understand you got to be careful in case they're sick, because normally raccoons are not out during the day. But these clowns, they don't know any better. They're just babies, but they're kind of funny because they're just kind of like, are you going to come bring this to us? And it just, I don't know. Like I said, Woody loves him some raccoons, and the Seattle Mariners, they're hosting a Jimothy night for Jimothy on Wednesday against the Detroit Tigers. Plus, they have another second Jimothy t-shirt. Jimothy, might remember, is the raccoon that's got a spinal issue. So he's a little hunchback guy, and everybody has just embraced him and they just love him so very much. And the tickets are in such high demand for these t-shirts. You can get them on MLB.com, but I'm thinking that they're going to be sold out. So if you are a Jimothy fan, get yourself a t-shirt. Support little Jimothy. Nancy and
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2: No accidents on area freeway. Still a bit slow on westbound 35 through the work zone from Fairfield Road to 675. I'm Will Harris.
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4: We'll hit a high temperature of 79 degrees this afternoon. Partly cloudy skies, looking good. 58 tomorrow morning, 82 tomorrow afternoon. So keeping that sunshine around. Going into Wednesday, maybe a few more clouds, but we're still in the low 80s, still below average. I'm Storm Center 7 meteorologist Brittley Ritz. Now back to New Country Mornings. Country.

0: Good morning, Dayton. It's Morgan Wallen.
1: You can't make this stuff up. It's the second date update. Hush now. Let's take a listen.
2: Hey, it's Christian Hahn of sponsor Joseph Airport Toyota Hyundai. You know I always say yes. Let's see if we can get these two to do the same thing.
3: Hey, I met this guy. We went out and, you know, everything was great. It was awesome, good time. And his name is Perry. And he's not calling me after our date. So, I don't know. I thought it went good enough that we would definitely, like, work on talking to each other again. But, like, nothing. I'm not getting anything back from him. And I thought, I don't know. I feel like I'm really missing something here.
4: Well, we're missing your name.
0: Yeah, we got his name and the fact that he's not wanting to go out with you again. But who are you?
3: I'm Lacey.
4: Hi, Lacey. 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
3: No. And they don't get ghosted either. So.
4: Aw. Well, we're going to find out what the heck is wrong with Perry.
0: That's right.
4: Sounds like they had a good date.
0: Pretty cut and dry, wasn't it?
4: Yeah. Okay, so we're going to give him a call in just a few minutes. Can you hang out with us?
3: Yeah, sure. Thank you.
5: 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A lawsuit filed in federal court. Buc-ee's alleges that Beaver's Mini Mart on Haynes Road in Beaver Creek is infringing its trademark. The chain alleges the cartoon beaver on the Mini Mart sign resembles Buc-ee's iconic logo too closely and is likely to cause confusion for customers. The Mini Mart has until August 19th to respond to the lawsuit. Reds beat the Pirates 10-2 after a day off. The homestand continues with a visit from the A's tomorrow night. And 95-year-old William Shatner and his new heavy metal band are going to perform at Coachella 2027. He is set to preview material at Riot Fest in Chicago next month. From the WHI Radio Newsroom, I'm Larry Hanskin.
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7: No problems on area freeways. Accident-free, no unusual slowdowns. Just a bit slow westbound 35 through the work zone between Fairfield Road and 675. I'm Will Harris.
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16: A little bit of sunshine this afternoon, 79 for a high, 58 tomorrow morning, 82 tomorrow afternoon, just a few passing clouds. Still dry going into Wednesday. You'll just notice a few more clouds with 83 degrees. 84 on Thursday, 83 on Friday. Both days will bring in the chance for a few thunderstorms. I'm Storm Center 7 meteorologist Brittany Ritz. Now back to New Country Mornings.

0: 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Y'all don't want to miss this. It's the second date update time.
1: It's Christian Hahn of Joseph Airport Toyota Hyundai, proud sponsor of this debacle. Let's see how this one unfolds.
2: Okay, so, Lacey, you've gone out with Perry, right?
3: Yeah.
2: So, where'd you guys go on your date?
3: So, we went to Chewy's at Fairfield Common.
2: That's hard to say. Yes, we get it. We mess that up all the time,
4: twister.
2: Too. So, yeah. Oh, good. What did you get to eat? Woody and I are always like to live vicariously.
3: Oh, I got like tacos and rice and beans, but like I couldn't eat what I really wanted to have. But that's okay.
2: Okay.
4: Okay.
2: Cool.
4: Can't go wrong with tacos at Chewy's.
2: No.

0: So you obviously know her.
1: Yeah.
0: So you guys went
2: I definitely remember Lacey, yeah.
0: Okay. Well, she can't get hold of you. Is that on purpose?
2: Yeah. We went out. She checked all the boxes. Everything was great until we met up and she left out a major detail that she's pregnant. Like, ready to pop, pregnant.
1: I almost asked, did you say pregnant? He sure did. She was pregnant?
0: Well, I mean, not that there's anything wrong with that, but I'm really surprised that she wouldn't kind of give you a heads up on that. No wonder she couldn't eat what she wanted to eat.
1: Makes sense now.
2: Yeah. So I was a little surprised when she showed up for the date. I mean, it was pretty much a double date.
1: I don't know how you know how to feel this one, Nancy.
0: Oh, I mean, Lacey?
3: Oh, yeah. Hi.
0: Did you, you didn't tell him that you were pregnant?
3: I mean, on my profile, it's definitely not a secret. It says mommy-to-be, and, I guess, I definitely was not hiding it.
2: Yeah, just decided that somebody swiped right or whatever, but yeah, I figured you would have at least mentioned it, like, leading up to the date.
1: Yeah, that's kind of what I was thinking. Like, you guys obviously talked before you went out on your first date. How'd that not come up in conversation?
0: Maybe she thought he saw it.
1: Maybe.
0: You know? I mean, are you, like, really, how far along are you?
3: Oh, I'm very close. Like, I'm like 38 weeks.
1: Oh, wow. Oh. Well, congratulations.
0: Yes.
1: So let's start with that. Yeah.
0: Ahead of time. And, okay, so it's not a secret anymore. And
3: he could have asked me about it. Like, I mean, I'm sitting there like totally pregnant, but also like, I don't know. It's I've had guys bail on me, but like, it's not really what you think. I mean, I guess there's details if you're interested.
1: So you guys you didn't address the lack of better term elephant in the room while you guys were on the date. Like, you're obviously clearly pregnant if you're this close to giving birth. Like, you didn't even talk about it on the date.
3: I mean, no. I mean, truth be told, I'm actually a surrogate for my best friend who can't have a baby. So, like, it's not like, I'm going to date you and now you're a father on Father's Day all of a sudden. Like,
1: well, that's very nice of you, Lacey.
0: I think that's really wonderful. But, I mean, I would have thought that it would have come up at some point.
1: Yeah.
0: Because, but I'm sure that Perry was just shocked as what is going on?
2: Feels like a second date would end up in a delivery room. So it's just
1: And Perry, I completely get you not bringing it up on the date because that's something the guys should never do. You should never assume that.
2: Right. Well, yeah. Exactly.
0: Well, and seriously, you guys, and we know now that we've talked to you, we know all the details, Lacey. I mean, how is Perry not to know you weren't like, auditioning for baby?
1: We've had that
3: through the whole meal. Like, I don't know. If he really felt that, I think he would have bounced early.
0: He ate the whole meal. Okay.
1: Stayed for the whole dinner. He might have just been hungry. Who knows?
0: Okay. Well, but I mean, now that you know all the details, does that make a difference for you, Perry?
2: I mean, I don't know. Yeah, I mean, it's a little bit better knowing that, I'm not going to have to be a stepdad or whatever, but yeah, still a little taken aback by the whole thing.
3: Yeah, I get that. I don't know. I can see that, but also, like, I think that it's a good time. I don't know.
0: Well, we can do the math here. She's 38 weeks, so let's say in 6 weeks or so, we can send you guys out again.
1: Give us some time. We can send you back out on a second
0: if
1: date.
0: If you want to go.
1: Yeah, we'll pay for everything.
0: Because she won't have the baby.
2: Well, I mean, I get that you're surrogate and everything, but I still feel like you could have been a little bit more forthcoming with everything, and especially leading up to it.
3: Okay. I guess I'm not used to guys actually reading the profile anyway, so that's fine.
1: Oh, yeah, you bring up that bio, and you said it was mommy-to-be. Like, you're caring for your friend, though, right?
3: Yeah. I mean, it's one of my best friends, and I know I'm going to probably be the godmother of the child anyway, so, like, I'm going to know the baby.
1: Yeah, we don't have to get into specifics, I guess. Yeah.
0: We don't have to dissect it. That makes sense.
1: Absolutely.
3: But I would love to have my own one day, but at least I had the opportunity to be pregnant. I mean, if that doesn't happen later in life, like, I just really wanted to see what it was like, so it obviously is a little harder to date.
0: Yeah.
1: Yeah, for sure. A very nice thing you're doing, though, Lacey.
3: Thank you. I think so, too.
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0: Be ready for traffic to slow or stop very quickly through the work zone, westbound 35 from Fairfield to 675. I'm Will Harris.
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3: We'll hit a high temperature of 79 degrees this afternoon. Partly cloudy skies, looking good. 58 tomorrow morning, 82 tomorrow afternoon. So keeping that sunshine around. Going into Wednesday, maybe a few more clouds, but we're still in the low 80s, still below average. I'm Storm Center 7 meteorologist Brittley Ritz. Now back to New Country Mornings. 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

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Coming up in 3 minutes. Got your chance at seeing the Zac Brown Band at Old Crow Medicine Show. It's coming up in game time. Don't forget, tomorrow night is our Unplugged. It's free. McCoy Moore. Going to be a good time. Charlie's at 6. We'll see you there.

0: It's K99.1 FM. Game time. Got what it takes to win? Here's your chance. Or prove it.
1: Okay, y'all, I'm not gonna kid you. I'm doing cake whiz. Because I want to and I feel like it. Woody will be back on Wednesday. Then he gets to pick. Well, whatever the wheel says. So I'm not even spinning it. Cake quiz. Got a question for you. You know the answer to it. You are going to go see the Zac Brown Band along with Old Crow Medicine Show at Nationwide Arena. That is next Friday. A week from this Friday. And then also, this is the coolest thing. An Arbogast gift certificate for a complimentary works package. 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An oil change, a tire rotation, brake inspection, battery test, and multi-point inspection. 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If you know the answer to this question, this could be yours. 15% of us have not done what in 10 years? 15% of us. 15 out of every 100 people have not done what in the past 10 years? It is not use the internet. It is not get a speeding ticket. It is not swear. I've already Googled all these things that it is not. Okay? So keep guessing. 15% of us have not done what in 10 years? 937-909-K991. 937-909-5991.
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3: Just one issue that we've been dealing with all morning long. We're slow on westbound 35 through the work zone from Fairfield Road to 675. Right now, about a 6-minute delay. Be ready to slow or stop quickly. I'm Will Harris.
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22: A little bit of sunshine this afternoon, 79 for a high, 58 tomorrow morning, 82 tomorrow afternoon, just a few passing clouds. Still dry going into Wednesday. You'll just notice a few more clouds with 83 degrees, 84 on Thursday, 83 on Friday. Both days will bring in the chance for a few thunderstorms. I'm Storm Center 7 meteorologist Brittany Ritz. Now back to New Country Mornings. New Country.

0: not have a winner in Game Time. We're doing the cake quiz. The question is, 15% of us have not done one in the past 10 years. It seems like 90% of you are guessing go to the dentist. Okay? Or the doctor. Something like that. Those are the two main guesses. Those are not it. 15% of us have not done what in the past 10 years? You got those Zac Brown tickets on the line, along with the Old Crow Medicine Show, and that Arbogast gift certificate, a complimentary works package. Okay, I'll give you a clue. You're so hard, Nancy. Well, Woody will be back and he'll be easy. 15% of us have not done what in 10 years? Your clue is, it can be salty. It can be salty. Didn't say it was an easy clue, but there you go. 937-909-K991. 937-909-5991.
1: 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The Ohio State Fair continues this week. Green, Auglaize, and Preble County Fairs are also going on this week. A West Milton angler is once again taking top honors in the Great Miami Riverway Smallmouth Bass Fishing Challenge. Kyle Grossvenner caught the tournament's largest fish, a 20.75-inch smallmouth bass that remained in first place from opening day through the end of the month-long competition. And Lainey Wilson recently teased her appearance on Leanne Morgan's new sitcom. Wilson, who made her acting debut on Yellowstone in 2022, shared the trailer for Leanne's sitcom on Instagram Thursday. Leanne's second season premieres August 27th. From the WHI Radio Newsroom, I'm Larry Hanskin.
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3: Still no accidents on the area freeways, but we are dealing with that slowdown through the work zone. Westbound 35, this between Fairfield Road to 675. Be prepared to slow or stop very quickly. I'm Will Harris.
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19: We'll hit a high temperature of 79 degrees this afternoon. Partly cloudy skies, looking good. 58 tomorrow morning, 82 tomorrow afternoon, so keeping that sunshine around. Going into Wednesday, maybe a few more clouds, but we're still in the low 80s, still below average. I'm Storm Center 7 meteorologist Brittley Ritz. 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
17: Okie dokie. We did not get a winner. We did not, because I think the clue confused y'all. 15% of us, it was K-Quist today in game time, 15% of us have not done what in 10 years? And the clue was, it can be a bit salty. So pretty much everybody guessed go to the beach or take a vacation. That would be kind of obvious. You know, I'm not an obvious girl. And then there were some occasional good guesses of eat popcorn. None of those were it. 15% of us have not done what in the past 10 years? The answer was take a bath. Take a bath, because you can put bath salts in there. See, that's the salty thing. So kind of beachy, but not really. So the answer was take a bath. We did not get a winner. So we're going to roll over those Zach Brown Band and Old Crow Medicine Show tickets for tomorrow, plus that Arbogast gift certificate for a complimentary works package. So put your thinking caps on.
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0: 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Got 5 more minutes of me, then Nikki is next. It's like girl power, right?
1: Yeah.
0: Woody's back on Wednesday. But I tell you what, this man's a new daddy again. Congrats, Parker.

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0: Kenny Chesney with Carry on New Country, K99.1 FM. I'm Nikki Montgomery, and I'm seeing a lot of people talking about this one. Love to know what you think. So there's a lawsuit filed now in federal court with Buc-ee's alleging that Beaver's Mini Mart out on Haynes Road in Beaver Creek is infringing its trademark. Buc-ee's claims that the cartoon beaver on the Mini Mart sign resembles Buc-ee's iconic logo too closely and is likely to cause confusion for customers. Now, I got to tell you, if you know what Buc-ee's is and then you see this Beaver's Mini Mart, you are not going to be confused about it, in my opinion. I don't know. I want to know what you think. Use the open mic in the K99.1 FM app.
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0: Taylor Swift, and this is my new song, I Knew It, I Knew You. But I knew it, I knew you. The song I Knew It, I Knew You came about because I was lucky enough to get to see a version of Toy Story 5. I immediately really identified with the characters, namely Jessie, and I wanted to write a song from her perspective.
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Angela Langley doing an interview with Parade Magazine said she recently found an old tip jar with $100 in it. A jar from a club appearance she did where she passed it around for extra cash. Wish I could find an extra $100 laying around. Here's Bailey Zimmerman on K92.

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0: with Luke Bryan on New Country, K99.1 FM. I'm Nikki Montgomery. Well, how did you end up weathering the weekend storms? I know I was spazzing out a little bit. I was on the phone with Nancy and got stuck in my barn at one point because there was such a huge downpour. I didn't want to run through it. But then I could hear tornado sirens going off, so I had to run inside. It was just crazy. And then at the same time, my son and a bunch of his buddies were at Paycor Stadium in Cincinnati, and it had been evacuated, or at least they had to like go down, you know, to the concourse or whatever. So I was freaking out, worrying about them. They didn't seem to care, but it was nuts. How did you get through it all? Let me know. Use that open mic in the K99.1 FM app.
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I'm Nikki Montgomery. Now, Tony Romo has been placed on leave from CBS Sports because of getting a DUI. He was arrested in Milwaukee. He could lose his license for a year. Next, here's Jason Aldean on New Country, K99.1.

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Now, this is the week for the K99.1 FM Back to School School Supply Drive. 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

0: 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I'm Nikki Montgomery. So Snickers apparently hiring. They're looking for a chief online chill officer. It's a paid 2-week gig. The officer will make videos and share moments from the job. People can apply online until tomorrow. Snickers offering the job in order to promote its summer ice cream products. I got to tell you, we were out camping the other weekend and my daughter got some of those Snicker peanut butter ice cream dessert things, and her and my husband were obsessed. So you get a vote from our household. Apparently, the Snickers ice cream is where it's at.
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This is K99.1 FM, the station that plays new country for the Miami Valley. I'm Nikki Montgomery, getting a lot of requests still for this one. It's Hardy, Aaron Church, Morgan Wallen, and Tim McGraw with MacArthur.

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You probably heard our world premiere of this song over the weekend. It's brand new country from Jason Aldean. This one's called Anytime Soon. 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

0: 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I'm Nikki Montgomery. Got a great surprise when I walked into work this morning. Y'all know I've been working in my garden, but tomatoes have not been coming on for me yet. I mean, they're on, but they're just not ripened yet. So I haven't had a chance to make any salsa, but I walked in this morning and my buddy Will had a jar of salsa sitting on my desk for me. Cannot wait to try it out. What is one of your favorite summertime treats that you can really only get fresh from the garden or for the farmer's market or something like that? Let me know. 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
2: Here's a look at what's happening around the Miami Valley this week. The Rockin' Green Tomato Festival going to be happening at Riverfront Park. 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It's going to be on Xenia. 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

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I'm Nikki Montgomery. So 95-year-old William Shatner and his new heavy metal band going to be performing at Coachella 2027. He's set to preview material at Riot Fest in Chicago next month.

0: Stella Lefty in Boston on New Country, K99.1 FM. I'm Nikki Montgomery. It's like, what's a good time to be in the movie business? All I'm hearing people talk about is either going to the Odyssey or going to see the new Spider-Man movie. Over the weekend, the new Spider-Man movie made $355 million. Now, I have been to see none of the new films. My son, I feel like, is at the movies every night, just burning through all the money that he got for graduation, I'm pretty sure, but whatever. 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Let me know. 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
3: 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Festival's going to begin at noon, and it's going to run through 10. The St. Bridget Parish Festival, that's going on this weekend. It's going to be on Xenia. Lots of food, games, rides, and beer. Friday 6 to 11, Saturday 5:30 to 11, and Sunday 1 to 5. 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With your K.

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The one thing that made Luke Bryan a megastar that he almost said no to. 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

0: Luke Bryan, Country and She Knows It, K99.1 FM, New Country. It's Shane Collins, and Luke says he almost passed on American Idol. He said at the time, you know, he's like selling out football stadiums, and your albums are doing everything you dreamed of. Throwing distraction in the mix seemed something, you know, like maybe a little bit challenging, but he made the decision to do it anyway, and 9 years later, Luke says he looks back on it, and he said it's been amazing. The lessons and things that he has learned are just countless.
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Before all the schools go back here in Miami Valley, people trying to squeeze in vacations. 70% of the people admit to peeing in the water at the beach. Well, I mean, come on. The fish are doing it. Why can't we, right?

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4: Here's a look at what's happening around the Miami Valley this week. The Rockin' Green Tomato Festival is going to be happening at Riverfront Park. It's in Miamisburg. 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Festival's going to begin at noon and it's going to run through 10. 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It's going to be on Xenia. 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

K99.1 FM, New Country. Check it out this Thursday. It's Crayons to Classroom School Supply Drive. It'll be at 2 Walmart, Sugar Creek, and also on Miller Lane. You want to donate? We'd love for you to stop by. We'll be there all day. Details at

K99.1 FM, New Country. It's Shane Collins right after 3 o'clock. And sometimes when you're the boss, you got to fire some people. That's just the way it goes. Jason Aldean says there were some tour members of his that were talking smack about him. So he fired him. You're out. Don't tell on me.

0: That's Riley Green, K99.1 FM, New Country. My name's Shane Collins. Check it out. Miami Valley Bucky's Corporate has filed a lawsuit against Beaver's Mini Mart in Beaver Creek. In a lawsuit filed in federal court, Bucky's alleges that the Beaver's Mini Mart is infringing on its trademark. Bucky's says that the cartoon beaver on the Mini Mart sign resembles Bucky's logo way too closely. The similarities are, quote, likely to cause confusion for customers. Yes, because I often confuse a mega store with 200 gas pumps with a small mom and pop store, not on a major interstate that's smaller than my house.
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5: The radical left attacks law enforcement in the streets, while leftist politicians like Zohran Mamdani, Tim Walz, and Jasmine Crockett slander them on stage.
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5: And Amy Acton's echoing her fellow leftists, spreading dangerous lies.
20: Does this not feel like the Ku Klux Klan to anyone?
5: Amy Acton and her friend's rhetoric inspires violence against officers with deadly results.
21: New details about the deadly shooting.
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5: The attacks and violent acts targeting law enforcement are fueled by rhetoric like Amy Acton's, creating violence, endangering all of us. 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

What are you doing September 25th? 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She's going to be over in Columbus at Schottenstein Center. 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
3: 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The Rockin' Green Tomato Festival is going to be happening at Riverfront Park. 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

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So this is a little weird. 27% of Gen Zers have had a naughty conversation with an AI chatbot. 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

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All right, Miami Valley, we go unplugged tomorrow with McCoy Moore. He is going to be a good time. Charlie's over in Miamisburg. It is a free show, 21 and over. We want you to be there, though. 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

0: is Taylor Swift, and this is my new song, I Knew It, I Knew You. But I knew it, I knew you. The song I Knew It, I Knew You came about because I was lucky enough to get to see a version of Toy Story 5. I immediately really identified with the characters, namely Jessie, and I wanted to write a song from her perspective.
1: K99.

0: Taylor Swift, I knew it. I knew you. K99.1 FM, New Country, Miami Valley. Shane Collins, I spent the entire weekend on the boat. Yes, but the weather was suspect, right? Oh, I didn't say that I was, I didn't say I was on the water on the boat. I got the boat out of storage, all maintenanced up and cleaned from top to bottom. You know, I go to start it and it's dead. No power. I have no idea what's going on with it, not even a little bit. I spent all weekend trying to figure it out. The moral of the story is, don't buy a boat. Here's what you should do. Make friends with someone that owns a boat. That's how you do it.
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2: Here's a look at what's happening around the Miami Valley this week. The Rockin' Green Tomato Festival going to be happening at Riverfront Park. It's in Miamisburg. 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The Inglewood Art Festival, that's going on this weekend out at Centennial Park. 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Festival's going to begin at noon and it's going to run through 10. The St. Bridget Parish Festival, that's going on this weekend. It's going to be on Xenia. 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

Thanks for hanging out, Miami Valley. It's Shane Collins. This time tomorrow, it's another Unplugged. McCoy Moore at Good Time Charlie's over in Miamisburg. 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

Orleans and Miami Valley. If you are planning on flying out of Dayton International anytime soon, leave your robots at home. Oh, yeah, that's a real thing. I'll tell you what I'm talking about here in two songs.

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0: 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My name's Shane Collins. Thank you for listening, Miami Valley. Inside Flyer says United Airlines and Delta have joined other airlines in banning humanoid robots from flights. The ban covers carry-on and checked bags and follows Southwest's similar move after an incident that took place on one of their planes. Travelers could have their robot confiscated if they try to fly with it. Okay, I'll be the guy that asked the question, who the hell owns a robot?
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Shane Collins here. Weird stat of the day. 81% of tequila drinkers admit to cheating in a relationship. Hey, honey, want to go to a Mexican restaurant tonight and have a few drinks? Nope, I'm good.

Riley Green says what he does for a living makes it hard for him to meet a lady. But if he does and he has a second date, Nancy and Woody can dissect it for him. Second date update, 7:30, brought to you by Joseph Airport Toyota Hyundai.

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You gotta ride, ride, ride. 2026 is ripe for a lot of music for us, and I have a lot that I am really struggling not to share. I think it will be as exciting a year as I've ever had on music.

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It's another K99.1 FM Unplugged show. Sony Nashville's McCoy Moore. Good time, Charlie's over in Miamisburg. Yes, it is free for you, okay? 21 and over, though. We want to see you there. We're going to have some fun. 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
4: 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Got a call with some bad news. Marriage that didn't work out. And I'm like trying not to bawl my eyes out.
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0: Zach Top, South of Sanity, K99.1 FM, New Country. My name's Shane Collins. So, you know, my 16-year-old has a pretty good side hustle going on. He mows about 10 yards in the neighborhood up there in the Heights. He owns the mower that, you know, he bought it. However, he says, hey, Dad, can you take me to Sheetz so I can get some gas for the mower? Sure, bud, why not? We get in there, and he says, can I have your card? What? Wait a second. 5 gas cans and $105 later. Really? Yeah, he's a good kid. I can't say no.
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3: 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The Rockin' Green Tomato Festival going to be happening at Riverfront Park. 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Festival's going to begin at noon and it's going to run through 10. 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It's going to be on Xenia. 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

0: K99.1 FM, Jordan Knight with New Country Night. It's that Stella Lefty called Boston. Coming up, the most requested song in West Carrollton. 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Did the new Spider-Man Brand New Day break every single record the most a weekend movie has had? No. Actually came in second opening weekend. 355 million as of now domestically, 927 million globally. That's behind Avengers Endgame. Yeah. Maybe because of the amount of celebrities that were in the movie or more people going see movies back then. That's up to you.
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And Bailey Zerman taking time off the road to focus on himself. This song, Chevy Silverado, number

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